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Are you sure you can take it? Oh, it feels so good.

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1: 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Yeah.
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wait for me in that place that we look into the clouds. I'll be there waiting for your hand.

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But one thing I know that is true is my love.

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Hi and hello peeps, my name is Mark Romber and you have tuned into a new episode of our radio show Systematic Session. We kick off the show with a brand new tune on Compact Records. It's from Vermont and it's called Übersprung, the Manuel Taff Mix.

Yeah, and this is another tune on Compact Records. It's Wolfgang Vogt, one of the founder of Compact, with a great and really outstanding, extraordinary track called Robert Schumann. The next one is by my friend Fax from Paris, and it's called Pure Wax.

Yeah, this guy's around for a very, very long time. He has co-written house music history. His name is Harry Romero, former Harry Chucho Romero. And this track is called Anna Folk, a really dirty and pumping piece of house music. The next one is a track from Davide Schillaci, and it's, yeah, I just know it under the name TNT 011, but doesn't matter, it's a great track, so enjoy.

Yeah, this guy, he really knows how to combine pumping techno beats together with really hooky arpeggios and melodic lines. I'm talking about a very talented guy called Monologue, and this track is called Things. The next track is, yeah, rather housey and rather, yeah, deep in the actual meaning of deep house music, and I'm talking about no one else than Detroit Swindle. They have

Yes, what can I say? What can I say? I think it's a very hot candidate to enter my top 10 of this year. I'm talking about a track called Epica, produced by two fellows from Tel Aviv, Guy Mansour and Roy Rosenfeld. And it's a really great and touching piece of electronic music. The next track is called El Gur, and you know what I mean. Enjoy.

Yeah, this is really contemporary techno music of the year 2015. Hermann S. with Boomstick. And the next track is a new release on Ovum Recordings. It's called Fluffy, and yeah, it's nothing else than Fluffy, but it's really great. Wouter de Moor on Ovum.

Systematic Session. My name is Mark Romer. The show is almost over, but I have one more great candy for you. It's produced by a guy called Randomer and it's called Bring. So enjoy the last minutes and bars of our radio show. Next week it's us once again with a great guest DJ mix. And I wish you a great day, a wonderful week, and only the presents count. Thanks and goodbye.

0: 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What they gonna do dancing on this groove? They don't know what it means. They gotta understand what it means. Let me tell you guys.
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0: the word. I'm nauseous. You know, it's us. It means, you know, yo, dog. It's us, man. It's us. You know what I mean? It's we. It's we. You know, it's we. It's me and you and our friends. Our friends.